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0: The Ramones, I Want to Be Sedated on Steve Gorman Rocks. Happy birthday to Robert Plant. We're going to talk about Robert and play another great Zeppelin song in a few minutes. But right now, it's time for the Scorpions, No One Like You.
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0: mystery on Steve Gorman Rocks. 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
1: It is August the 20th, April Rose. It's time to look back. How about a quick music history lesson?
2: Let's go, Steve.
1: On this day in 2003, Madame Tussauds, the wax museum in London, opened up an interactive pop idol, or as we call it here, American Idol display. They had a wax figure of American Idol judge Simon Cowell.
2: Oh,
1: and like any
2: dang.
1: Good wind-up doll, he was able to speak, and he would say things like, "That was extraordinary. Unfortunately, extraordinarily bad." Yeah. On this day in 1965, Andrew Loog Oldham, who was the manager of the Rolling Stones, launched a new record label. The first single they released was Hang On Sloopy by the McCoys, which was a huge international hit.
2: Wait, it's not Hang On Snoopy?
1: Sloopy.
2: I always thought it was Hang On Snoopy, Steve.
1: Oh.
2: 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I am learning from this show.
1: That's okay. You're a good man, Carly Brown. Nobody.

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0: Drum roll, please. On this day of an undisclosed year, a rock legend was born. Steve, whose birthday is it?
1: Robert Plant is 78 years old today. Happy birthday to the great Robert Plant, a man that I spent some time with for the first time in 1990. My former band, the Black Crowes, spent 6 weeks on the road opening for Robert Plant. We started that tour at Red Rocks outside of Denver, so that's a memorable

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1: Has anyone seen Steve? We're back on air in 10 seconds. Just because he's an actual rock star doesn't mean he can do whatever he wants.
2: I'm right here.
1: My bad.
2: Yeah, I've been here the whole time, dude.
1: Now, back to Steve Gorman Rocks.

0: Aerosmith with Dream on Steve Gorman Rocks. We are paying tribute throughout the night tonight to Robert Plant, one of Steven Tyler of Aerosmith's favorite singers. Led Zeppelin is one of his favorite bands. When Aerosmith first hit the scene in the early 70s, critics dismissed them as trying to be like Led Zeppelin or trying to be like the Rolling Stones. Correct me if I'm wrong, but if you tell me that my band makes you think of Led Zeppelin and the Rolling Stones, my reaction is, hey, we just won the game. I mean, my gosh, that's high praise in the world I come from. And I can say that having been in a band that was compared to the Rolling Stones and accused of ripping off the Rolling Stones a lot. When my former band, the Black Crowes, first album came out, a lot of people said, oh, second-rate Rolling Stones. And my response was, well, second-rate Rolling Stones is better than most other bands' first-rate performances. So, yeah, okay, if I make you think of the Rolling Stones, yeah, I'll take it. Believe me, it could be a lot worse. You could be comparing me to Bow Wow Wow. I'll take the Stones comparisons all day long. Steven Tyler never took it as a slight. When people would say, Aerosmith, you remind me of Led Zeppelin, Steven Tyler always said, you're damn straight we do.
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2: Here's the deal. 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
6: 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He's here in the woods of Michigan. Oh, by the way, it's Gonzo from Saginaw, Michigan.
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0: 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It's right here on the Weekend WQUT.
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1: Hey, this is Jerry George, and here's some of what's going on this week. The Appalachian Fair Quack Track 2.62-mile walk run is Friday night to kick off their 100th anniversary celebration. 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

0: Off Saturday at the Appalachian Fairgrounds in Gray. Rides and fair buildings open at 11 a.m. Bart Long's Clydesdales will be on the museum lawn from 11 a.m. until 10 p.m. The Truck and Tractor Pool is in the Appalachian Arena beginning at 6. The Ms. Appalachian Fair pageant start at 7 p.m. on the museum stage. And Kane performs on the main stage at 8 p.m. The McKinney Center Fall Market is Saturday from 10 until 5 at 103 Franklin Avenue in Jonesboro. 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
1: Hey, this is Jerry George, and here's some of what's going on this week. The Appalachian Fair Quack Track 2.62-mile walk run is Friday night to kick off their 100th anniversary celebration. 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The Appalachian Fair kicks off Saturday at the Appalachian Fairgrounds in Gray. 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The Ms. Appalachian Fair Pageant starts at 7 p.m. on the museum stage. And Kane performs on the main stage at 8 p.m. The McKinney Center Fall Market is Saturday from 10 until 5 at 103 Franklin Avenue in Jonesboro. 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

0: 100th anniversary celebration. The kids race begins at 8 p.m., followed by the 2.62-mile walk run at 8:30. Pick up your packets that night at the Farm and Home Building between 6 and 8 p.m. They'll have awards in several age categories. 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
1: Rumors spreading around. 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You know what I'm talking about. 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
8: Quick question for the boy dads out there. Do you know what your son sees when he opens his phone? There's a good chance it includes a world now known as the manosphere. A recent survey by Common Sense Media found 73% of teen boys regularly come across this kind of masculinity-focused content that sometimes paints men as victims and women as the enemy. Now here's what struck me. Boys rarely look for it. They may be searching for workout tips or skincare, and the algorithm serves up the rest. Child psychotherapist Katie Hurley spent 6 months studying these spaces for her new book called Breaking the Boy Code. What she found underneath all that bravado was insecurity. Boys searching for belonging, purpose, mattering. The best thing you can do as a parent is then making time to listen without rushing to fix anything. I'm Dr. Sanjay Gupta, helping you live a better life.
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0: Tune in weekdays around 4 p.m. for the 4 o'clock Deep Cut. 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
1: Hey, this is Jerry George, and here's some of what's going on this week. The Appalachian Fair Quack Track 2.62-mile walk-run is Friday night to kick off their 100th anniversary celebration. The kids' race begins at 8 p.m., followed by the 2.62-mile walk-run at 8:30. 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Registration fees vary. The Appalachian Fair kicks off Saturday at the Appalachian Fairgrounds in Gray. Rides and fair buildings open at 11 a.m. Bart Long's Clydesdales will be on the museum lawn from 11 a.m. until 10 p.m. The truck and tractor pool is in the Appalachian Arena beginning at 6. The Ms. Appalachian Fair pageant start at 7 p.m. on the museum stage. And Kane performs on the main stage at 8 p.m. The McKinney Center Fall Market is Saturday from 10 until 5 at 103 Franklin Avenue in Jonesboro. You can get more details on the Freedom Hall and Johnson City events page at WQUT.com.
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my hat and told the bartender that I had a flat, and would he be kind enough to give me change for a one? Well, there was one thing I was sure proud to see. 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
9: A better life with Dr. Sanjay Gupta.
10: For a long time, when we talked about the HPV vaccine, we were talking about protecting girls from cervical cancer. But now there's something every parent of a boy should know as well. The vaccine isn't necessarily just for girls, because a new study out of Johns Hopkins School of Public Health found that boys and young men who got the HPV vaccine cut their risk of developing HPV-related cancers by about half. HPV, that virus, is incredibly common, nothing to be ashamed of. Almost everyone who's sexually active will likely be exposed at some point. The CDC currently recommends the vaccine for kids at ages 11 or 12, but it can be given as early as 9. And if your kid missed it, it's not too late for them to get protected. Catch-up shots are recommended through age 26. If you have questions, if you have concerns, your family pediatrician is a good place to start. I'm Dr. Sanjay Gupta, helping you live a better life.
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1: Hey, this is Jerry George, and here's some of what's going on this week. The Appalachian Fair Quack Track 2.62-mile walk run is Friday night to kick off their 100th anniversary celebration. The kids' race begins at 8 p.m., followed by the 2.62-mile walk run at 8:30. Pick up your packets that night at the Farm and Home Building between 6 and 8 p.m. They'll have awards in several age categories. Registration fees vary. The Appalachian Fair kicks off Saturday at the Appalachian Fairgrounds in Gray. Rides and fair buildings open at 11 a.m. Bart Long's Clydesdales will be on the museum lawn from 11 a.m. until 10 p.m. The Truck and Tractor Pool is in the Appalachian Arena beginning at 6. The Ms. Appalachian Fair pageant start at 7 p.m. on the museum stage. And Kane performs on the main stage at 8 p.m. The McKinney Center Fall Market is Saturday from 10 until 5 at 103 Franklin Avenue in Jonesboro. You can get more details on the Freedom Hall and Johnson City events page at WQUT.com.
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4: Friday, we'll see a high of 85 degrees, a 50% chance for showers and storms throughout the day. Friday night, mostly cloudy. Rain continues, a low of 65 degrees. Moving into Saturday, a 20% chance for showers. Otherwise, mostly sunny with a high of 84 degrees. West winds, 5 to 10 miles per hour. Saturday night, going to be seeing a low of 62 degrees. For Storm Team 11, I'm meteorologist Hannah George.
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1: I don't know if you're planning out your weekend and if part of that is looking at what the movies are that come out for the weekend. I was just doing that and I realized that Jason Statham has a movie coming out and it's another movie where he has to fight people on a boat. And I'm beginning to wonder if this is like something in his contract or something.
2: Is that what he does?
1: It's called The Mutiny. It's an action thriller where he has to do something aboard a cargo ship.
2: I mean, is it always a cargo ship, Wilcox?
1: It's not always a cargo ship, sailboat. But I just think of him, I don't know, he was in The Meg, which was the Megalodon thing where he fights stuff, you know, sharks and whatnot on water. Uh-huh. And then there was The Second Meg, which I don't think was called The Second Meg, but you know what I'm talking about.
3: Meg 2, like, The Trench.
1: So I just wonder, like, is that a thing where they're like, well, if it's going to be action and it's going to be water, then we've got to go Statham on that. And he has a thing like in his deal that's like, I won't fight anything on dry land.
3: That's 3 out of 60 movies that he's been in.
1: See, so. I told you. I've nailed it.
2: Oh, I haven't seen those.
3: I wouldn't consider him, you know, the water guy.
2: Well, maybe just lately.
1: In my head, he is. It's definitely anecdotal, and I'm willing to admit that I could be wrong.
2: Let me know when there's a canoe.
1: That's
2: it's all different kinds of water vessels.
1: With Jason Statham on the lazy river.
3: He's on an inner tube.
1: Somebody has diarrhea, breaking the rules on a lazy river, and Jason Statham is going to take him out.
2: Yeah,
1: I think that's probably it. And by the way, if it makes you feel better, this does have a 47% from critics on Rotten Tomatoes.
3: Ooh, wow.
1: So, you know, critics don't like container ships. So that's a long time.
3: Container ships.
1: Yeah, he's on a container ship. Did I not mention that?
3: So it's like if it was a cruise ship, they'd all be behind it, like, you know, Speed 2.
1: I don't know. He's now a bodyguard, former Royal Marine, framed and sets out to find people responsible to prove his innocence on a container ship.
3: You ever think he gets pigeonholed?
1: That's what I'm saying, but you just told me it's only 3 out of 60 movies, so apparently I'm wrong about his pigeonholing.
2: I mean, he's probably okay with it. I don't know if he wanted to reach out to a romantic comedy next. He's probably all right.
1: Yeah, I'm sure he is okay with it. I mean, plus it's nice to have your thing, right? Your genre, your niche.
2: Some people want that. Yeah.
1: Everybody's like, I want to go see some sort of fight on a raft. And I want Jason Statham involved.
3: I want to see how many watercraft you can come up with.
1: It's a jet ski, and Jason Statham fights a guy, arm wrestles a guy on a jet ski. It would be fun to see him just
3: Jason
1: go through
3: Statham
1: different.
3: Jason Statham stars in Pool Noodle.
1: There you go, Chels. One of Chelsea's nemesis is
3: giant snake.
2: Checking for snakes.
3: Arm one of floaties. This summer stars Jason Statham. Okay.
2: These are all ideas.
1: These are all great ideas, I think is what you mean. So Mutiny is what it's called, and it does come out this week.
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1: Anybody spend any time yesterday still thinking about the dude who called in and said he was 2 weeks drug-free for his 10-year-old son and didn't have anybody to tell and thinks of us as family, etc., and so wanted to call in and at least share that story with us?
0: I thought about him often, including this morning on the way in.
1: If you missed it, I want to hear your thoughts about that in a second, Chelsea. This was the guy.
3: Hey, guys. So I don't really have anybody I can share this with, but I'm really proud of myself, and I felt like I just had to get it off my chest. I am 2 weeks drug-free. I'm 30 years old. My father passed at a young age and made some really bad choices and got on drugs before I was out of high school, and I've been on them ever since. I got a 10-year-old boy, and somehow I have managed to keep my life together enough to be there for him, but I just recently was able to make the decision to stop so that way I can be a better father. And I just felt really proud of myself hitting the 2 week mark. And I consider y'all family, and I'm not able to really share that with anybody else because nobody else knows. And I'm just having to kind of battle it alone. So thank y'all for being there. Love you guys. Keep doing what you're doing.
1: What were your thoughts that running through your head over the last 24 hours, Chels?
0: Just wondering how he is and hoping that he heard that and feels that he has extra support, because it's a hard thing to go through and it can affect anybody.
4: And it's an everyday thing. This is not just something that you can pull out and you go, oh, I'm going to work on it right now. Right. It is a struggle that every time he wakes up, it's the struggle.
1: Well, and lifelong, obviously.
4: Yeah.
1: Well, and so you're right. People were supporting him. We got so many calls.
5: Hey, podcast listener here. I was catching up on the podcast, and they touched my heart. And I wanted to say to that other listener, you know, congratulations on your 2 weeks of being, you know, sober, being there for your kid. That's amazing. You know, we're all kind of, all the listeners are kind of like a family. And, you know, I feel like we're all here for you. I'm definitely cheering for you. I'm on your side. Keep going. That's amazing. 2 weeks is an amazing milestone. I can't wait to see what happens when you get to a month, 2 months, maybe even a year. You know, we'll be here. Keep us updated, please. And congratulations. Woody, you still suck.
1: So that was just one of many, including this.
6: To the guy who called in and said he is now 2 weeks drug-free for his kid, let's effing go, brother! Yee-yee! People don't celebrate this stuff enough, man. Proud of you. Congratulations.
0: That's right. We should celebrate it. Celebrate all your wins. Because we got enough sad stuff in the world, you know?
7: This is to the dude who called in about sobriety and whatnot. And to all the other guys who are having trouble, you're not alone. You got a brother in this. We're all going through our own battles. Just know you're never alone, man. There's always some of us out there to talk to. Keep on keeping on, man. We got families to take care of. We got to keep this world running. Blah, blah, blah, blah. Woody, you don't suck so bad.
1: So it's awesome to see.
4: It's getting better for me, too.
1: Yeah, apparently. It is. You're not as bad as you were 5 minutes ago. It's just nice to see people who care about the other folks in this world, whether they're Woody and Wilcox listeners or not. But in this case, it's great to see that sort of support come out. And then sidebar, this was great, too.
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1: So completely unrelated. But that did come up on the show yesterday. And if you're wondering what that came up on the show yesterday, it did. You may want to grab the podcast for that as well. So that's how you stay really informed on the most important things, is downloading that Woody and Wilcox podcast every day. So go ahead and do that. It's Friday. That's the thing we want to celebrate as well. Maybe not as important as being drug free, but it's good. And I mean, hey, get into whatever you want to get into this weekend, including we've got some fun with golf audio. So we're not quite at fun with football audio season yet. That's going to be maybe 2 weeks. Have we looked at the calendar for that? Not next week, but maybe the week after.
4: College football starts next weekend.
1: Does it?
4: Mm-hmm.
1: Okay. Not a full slate for sure.
4: Definitely a full slate.
1: No, not a full slate. No, most teams start the 5th. Look at it. I'm serious. Look at it.
0: Labor Day weekend?
1: I mean, it may be a bunch of games, but it's not. I think a lot of other teams don't start until the next weekend. We'll figure this out later. When do we get my kudos for this conversation?
4: TCU versus UNC. NC State's playing next weekend. Sacramento State.
1: I didn't say there weren't games.
4: San Diego State.
1: Okay. Hawaii. Shut it down.
0: Look, we were feeling really good, and now you've brought the room down.
1: You heard me say that there's a bunch of games, right? But not all games. Okay. You heard that part, right? 704-FEZ-3200 talk back button. We're going to do some fun with golf audio next. Woody will continue to read names of schools.
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13: Friday, we'll see a high of 85 degrees, a 50% chance for showers and storms throughout the day. Friday night, mostly cloudy. Rain continues, a low of 65 degrees. Moving into Saturday, a 20% chance for showers. Otherwise, mostly sunny with a high of 84 degrees. West winds 5 to 10 miles per hour. Saturday night, going to be seeing a low of 62 degrees. For Storm Team 11, I'm meteorologist Hannah George.
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5: Hey, this is Jerry George, and here's some of what's going on this week. The Appalachian Fair Quack Track 2.62-mile walk run is Friday night to kick off their 100th anniversary celebration. 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The Appalachian Fair kicks off Saturday at the Appalachian Fairgrounds in Gray. 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The Ms. Appalachian Fair pageant start at 7 p.m. on the museum stage. And Kane performs on the main stage at 8 p.m. The McKinney Center Fall Market is Saturday from 10 until 5 at 103 Franklin Avenue in Jonesboro. You can get more details on the Freedom Hall and Johnson City events page at WQUT.com.
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1: If you missed it earlier, there was a lot of listeners who came to the, to the congratulation phase for the dude who had called in and said that he was 2 weeks drug-free after being in the throes of addiction for 20-plus years, and he did it for his 10-year-old son, and he's very proud of himself and thinks of all of us here on the Woody and Wilcox Show and you as a listener, as family, and appreciate those of you that have called in.
2: For the guy that's 2 weeks sober for his kid, congratulations, man. I've done it now for almost 4 years, and it is a struggle every day. Keep your head up. Keep pushing. That little man is worth it. You will notice it as time goes by that it was the best choice you've ever made.
1: Congrats, man, to you. 4 years. Mm-hmm. That's fantastic. Well done. Not easy.
3: No.
1: Speaking of things that aren't easy, Woody.
4: Hey, with all this good cheer going on, Woody, we need an update on your weight. Have you lost any now that you know your swelling's probably gone down? We need to hear if anything is good, you know, so you're not as douchey, brother. Yeah, might as well celebrate a little more. I'm 1 week, Wilcox, from my procedure that I just had done, and I'm just waiting for the results to see if I'm one step away from stomach cancer. So, root for me, baby.
1: Ooh, I don't know what that means, but I hope that goes well.
5: It sounds like they maybe went in and did a biopsy or something.
3: Wait, didn't somebody took your gallbladder somewhere?
5: Yeah, they took it to pathology, I think, and just to, you know.
3: Any follow-up there?
5: Why would they follow up, Chelsea? Come on.
1: I remember you saying the doctor said it was diseased and dangerous, if I'm not mistaken on what the words were.
5: Yeah.
1: That feels like something that ought to be like, hey, here's the follow-up to that.
3: Right. We just take it home?
5: But it's out of my body, so if it's, you know, if it was diseased and dangerous, they're like, I'm glad we got it out of your body. They're not going to call back and be like, yeah, it was diseased and dangerous. There's nothing you can do.
1: You may be wrong about that. I'm not sure. I'm no doctor, but I feel like if there was something else brewing in there, they might want to know that.
3: Yeah, I thought that's why they said as much, didn't they? That they wanted to test it and make sure that you were all good to go. So you would think that you would hear back on that by now.
1: Like you said, he mentioned cancer as a potential. And if it was, wouldn't you need to know that would be my
3: one
1: question.
3: Way or the other. Yeah.
1: I would think so.
5: Yeah, probably.
1: Yeah, I would think so. Maybe this guy will know.
6: This is the top urine doctor at some hospital.
1: Okay. His question was about your weight, which we've detailed so many times over the years that Woody always comes in at 208.8.
5: That's a great question because when I had the surgery, I was so upset at myself. I was 209. And so I didn't have anything to report there. And we don't have a scale at the house. So it's not something I regularly get on a scale.
1: So two things. He hasn't been back for a follow-up because they scheduled it during the show and then called him that morning. Like, hey, you coming in today at 9? He was like, nope, on the radio. And so that's just another one of the fun things that goes on with Woody's doctor. Mm-hmm. So there's been no follow-up at all.
3: Right. It's been right. two and a half weeks.
5: The follow-up was supposed to be Tuesday, and they sort of set it up on Monday. They're like, tomorrow at 9 a.m.? I'm like, no, can't do it.
1: You don't have a scale.
5: We don't have a scale at the house, no.
1: Interesting. How do you weigh things?
5: How often are you weighing? What are you weighing?
1: I'm always fascinated about weight, so I weigh myself a lot.
5: Really? I agree.
1: And I know the experts don't do that. I'm fascinated by it. And so, yes, we have a scale at the house.
3: You would be a person who weighed himself a lot.
1: I do.
5: And what do you do with that information?
1: Nothing.
5: It's sort of like taking pictures of the moon.
1: Right. No, but I don't store it in my photos on my phone, so it's not clogging anything up. Okay. It's just information. You know, see how things affect me, and like, hey, I wonder how that, you know.
5: You don't write it down in the notes and go back to like.
1: Well,
5: like
1: no, actually, I do. I do keep track of it, yes.
3: With your meal, really?
5: September 25th,
3: 2015. Big meal at a Mexican restaurant, and then I weighed.
1: There's an app, you know, that actually it's the app that comes with the phone. Yeah, I chart it.
5: Wow.
3: That's fascinating.
1: I do. Keep track of myself.
5: Do you then, you know,
1: if something changes?
3: It's every day? I mean, if you're going to do it, usually it's once a week that is recommended.
1: That's how I started this. I know they're like, don't do it every day. I do it every day.
5: And then do you binge and purge too?
1: Binge and purge? No, not yet.
3: You don't have
1: a
3: disorder yet?
1: I don't think I have a disorder.
3: Okay.
1: Just a scientific mind, Chelsea. I'm a doctor at heart. So I'm right. Sorry. If you want me to come weigh you, I'll do that as well. Maybe I should. I mean, I guess I need to weigh Woody.
5: Would you please? No,
3: look, I have my own scale, but we don't use it that often.
5: Here's the deal. You weigh yourself, and then you hold me and get on the scale.
1: Okay.
5: We'll do it that way.
1: Let's get some video. That'd be fun to do. So the answer is he knows nothing. The doctor said nothing. He has nothing. So,
5: is that for
1: surprising
5: the
1: for anybody? I don't think that's really a shocker.
3: But it's still concerning.
1: So, but for the man who is waiting to find out if he has stomach cancer, that is awful. So I hope that goes as well as it possibly can. And someday, you know, years down the line, when Woody does get a follow-up appointment, then we'll maybe have some more information.
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14: Scattered showers and storms already moving in here on a Friday morning. Some heavy downpours, some gusty winds briefly, but certainly a good chance of rain this morning. We'll see an additional chance for rain redeveloping later in the afternoon and into the evening. Temperatures in the mid-80s, mid-60s tonight. The weekend will be a little bit quieter, although still a few scattered showers on Saturday. Temperatures in the 80s. From Storm Team Low Weather, I'm meteorologist Jeremy Eisenhoff.
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1: Friday morning, usually great, but not always.
2: Hey guys, it's Sheena from Shelby. Good morning. I really need you guys to bring it this morning. I had a really rough night. Our power went out at 1 a.m., which is only a problem because I can't sleep without a fan. I get hot flashes and my ears ring so loud that in silence, it's deafening. It's the only thing I can hear. So I put on sound music on my phone. Nothing was working. I rolled around for a couple hours. Finally got in a deep sleep right before my alarm went off this morning. Just felt miserable. Went to make my coffee, have one of those, you know, Keurig type machines, and it won't work. It's broken. I almost cried. Now it's like 5:30 and I have to make it until 9 o'clock, getting 3 kids off to school and getting ready for work and all that stuff with no coffee. No coffee. Wilcox, remember you had the different brand of coffee last week? It threw you off. No coffee. So come on, guys. Bring me to life. Love you.
3: Yeah. Have you tried whiskey? It's sort of like coffee, but it's not.
4: Oh, girl. First things first, you have got to get yourself a coffee somehow.
1: Mm.
4: If I knew, it's a long way for me to drive, but I would bring you one.
1: Second of all, she mentioned hot flashes and ears ringing. Is that a thing that, is that like a menopause thing? Or I don't know what we're talking about. That seems like that's maybe the only way to listen to the Woody and Wilcox show, though, is with ears ringing so loud that you just can't hear it. Maybe that's why she's been so diligent in following along.
3: 1 in 3 women experience tinnitus when menopause.
1: Wow. I'd never heard of that.
4: That stinks.
3: 1 in 3.
4: That's a lot.
3: Yeah.
4: Okay.
1: Well, I wish there was something we could do, Sheena, but if you're expecting us to bring it, maybe not. I did mention that somebody asked if Woody had had some sort of huge weight loss after getting his gallbladder out, and he said, I don't know. I don't have a scale, and I haven't been to a follow-up doctor's appointment, so we don't know. And then I mentioned that I weigh myself every day. Appreciate your calls on that.
5: Talking about having a scale in the house, the only thing that thing's good for is getting on it before you poop and then getting on it after you poop.
1: Amen, brother. Don't kid yourself. Been there many times.
3: That's the app that you want.
1: That's what I'm talking about. Well, what do you mean that's the app that you want?
3: Somebody who can track that.
1: Well, you can track that. And those are all fun things that I do. I'm not kidding. I do that for sure. It's fascinating. And I was joking kind of when I said I'm a scientist, but I am fascinated by all that stuff.
4: I hope you get one of those magic toilets that can tell you all kinds of fun information and then send it to your doctor or whatever.
3: You're a Capricorn. Wow, how did it tell? Just from dropping anchor.
4: I would say you're in the minority maybe, but you do you. I don't think you're hurting anybody.
1: Thank you. I'm not hurting anybody, and I will do me. And at some point, there'll be some sort of scientific breakthrough, and you'll be coming to me thanking me. By the way, thank you for your impressions.
6: Dear diary, I weighed myself for the 12th time today. Still 182. Time to put out my retainer. Wilcox out.
4: What's happening?
1: I believe that's some role-playing as if he were me each and every day.
6: Dear diary, I weighed myself for the 12th time today. Still 182. Time to put out my retainer. Wilcox out.
1: By the way, you almost nailed it. 181.7 this morning. So that's pretty solid. Were you in my bathroom this morning? Is even a better question.
3: He was in your toilet.
4: Still in your bathroom.
1: Yeah. So I'll keep you updated. Maybe I ought to just put that out on social every morning. 704-FEZ-3200. Talkback button also available for all of your horrible Wilcox impressions.
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1: I'm glad I brought this up now, and I don't care what it makes you think of me. I'm fascinated by everybody's response to the fact that I weigh myself every day. Like, there have been more than a few people who are blown away by that. People who are concerned for my health. This is all very fascinating, including this one.
2: My dude, I have not weighed myself in years. Years. Even when I went to Kraft body scan, I had to get on the scale and I looked away. When I went to urgent care, like earlier this year for whatever, and they were like, okay, we're going to get you on the scale. And I joked and I said, do we have to? And she goes, no. I was like, oh, that was awesome. So no idea what I weigh.
1: Well, first of all, I'll tell you this about urgent care. I'm not sure any of them are legit, and I don't mean to throw anybody under the bus. But I mean, I may be wrong about that, and I understand, but I felt last time I went to urgent care, and I don't remember what the issue even was, it just felt like it was maybe community theater doing some sort of production about doctors. I mean, it looked like they just brought in randoms, and as long as you could wear the lab coat, you were good. And they were very nice, and I'm not saying they did anything wrong, but it felt like we were all on an equal playing field. Like, I would suggest, like, should I do this? And they'd be like, yeah. You know, it was like, oh, I never thought of that. Okay, yeah, do that. And then I would suggest maybe a medication. Okay.
3: Let's see what WebMD thinks.
1: Funny. I don't know. And listen, I'm sure there are amazing urgent cares out there. I don't want to throw you under the bus, but that was my experience. And I was kind of like, what's going on in that? Maybe it was that one place. I don't know.
4: I hate to agree with Wilcox, but urgent care is the place you go before they tell you to go to the ER.
3: I have been told. I've been sent to
4: right?
3: the ER.
4: If you're going in there with anything more serious than, hey, I can't hear anything out of my right ear or my throat's really scratchy, they're like, just take yourself to the ER.
1: I mean, even if it is one of those things that you just mentioned, I feel like at least the place I went, they'd be like, well, what do you think that is? And then I'd tell them and they'd be like, okay, yeah, that might be right.
3: I think it was just
1: one of those things. I was like, we're just going to do a big collab together.
3: You may have just stumbled upon someone pretending to be a doctor.
1: I might have. I mean, I think the back door was open. Somebody may have just wandered in.
4: The reason that they do weigh you at the urgent care is they're just playing a game. They're playing the over-under
1: game. It's a fun game.
3: Why would you need to be like, my throat hurts. Why do I need to be weighed?
4: Exactly.
1: By the way, she did say that she had gotten weighed when she went to Kraft body scan, which, by the way, awesome. That's so good. You said you looked away when they put you on the scale. That's fascinating to me, but at least you went. It sounds like you're going to find out information about yourself that could be very, very helpful, even if you won't look at your own weight. So I'm proud of you for doing that.
3: Yes.
1: Because honestly, if you told me you were somebody who hadn't weighed yourself in years and when you get on the scale, you have to look away, I would honestly believe you were somebody who wasn't going to go to Kraft body
3: scan. Okay, that's too big of an extrapolation. You want to know what's going on in your body, but for somebody, like, you can get hung up on the number, and maybe that's why she hasn't weighed herself in years. It can get psychological. Like, you love it. Some people don't need that, but you still want to make sure your lungs are good, your heart's good.
1: Yeah, well, obviously, that's great. And, I mean, I guess that's correct in this case, so I'm glad to hear it. And if you don't know, Kraft body scan is what started Woody down this path where he complained about his innards, and Denny, who happened to work for Kraft body scan, was like, hey, why don't you come down here? And then there's this great deal.
4: Well, it was because my doctor was like, hey, can you come back in like 17 weeks?
1: Right. Well, that was part of it. Yes. So if you don't know about that, there's a promo code that you can actually use, Woody50. That's Woody50. And you get a couple's heart and lung scan for $99.
4: Yeah,
1: that's for two of you. So go to togetherwescan.com, and apparently they may not make you look at your weight either.
4: Just close your
3: eyes. They're not going to force you.
1: It's Kraft body scan. So check them out.
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6: 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I'm Jacob Townsend. Tennessee's announced their smoky gray football uniforms for 2026, along with their first year back with Adidas. And it's in honor of the 100th anniversary of General Robert Neyland's first year as head coach of the Vols in 1926. It's a smoky gray uniform that includes a shoulder pad that's sort of in honor of the Neyland's blueprints of Neyland Stadium in 1948 in the reconstruction of Shields-Watkins Field, as well as also the helmets that's an homage to the leather helmets worn during the Neyland tenure as well. And it includes a logo from General Neyland on the left side of the front shoulder pad there for Tennessee. They will wear them on October 3rd against Auburn at Neyland Stadium. MLB scores from Thursday was the Braves getting back in the win column with a shutout on the road at the White Sox 2-0 in Chicago. It was the Cardinals winning in Cincinnati 10-9. NFL preseason scores last night, Raiders over the Texans in Houston 22-20. 49ers won on the road at the Chargers 41-17. That's WQT Sports on a Friday. I'm Jacob Townsend.
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8: Scattered showers and storms already moving in here on a Friday morning. Some heavy downpours, some gusty winds briefly, but certainly a good chance of rain this morning. We'll see an additional chance for rain redeveloping later in the afternoon and into the evening. Temperatures in the mid-80s, mid-60s tonight. The weekend will be a little bit quieter, although still a few scattered showers on Saturday. Temperatures in the 80s. From Storm Team Low Weather, I'm meteorologist Jeremy Eisenhoff.
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1: And I realize that now my comments on urgent care are being amplified.
2: Hey, everybody. Yeah, no, urgent care is the worst. Every time I go, they barely have the pins for me to sign myself in. I mean, it's ridiculous. Every time I go to urgent care, they don't have the equipment for this. Or they misdiagnose me and send me somewhere else who gives me the right diagnosis. It's like a welcome mat to going to real doctors. It's ridiculous.
1: I wish that was their slogan.
3: I mean, it's a little much. I feel like it's, you know, like whatever franchise of a fast food place that's near you, they're not all going to run the same.
1: Right.
3: So you want to hit a good one.
1: That's right. It's hit and miss, I think, is the way I would describe it. Just like anything, I suppose. Mm-hmm. But I really wish they would use the welcome mat to real doctors as their slogan at urgent care.
4: Welcome to the Taco Bell.
1: I'm sorry?
4: He said it's like going to the fast food, or is that what Chelsea
3: That's
4: said?
3: That's what I said.
1: I don't know. But anyway, appreciate somebody who was like, guys, talking about weighing yourself. You've heard the Tom Segura bit where he goes to the doctor, right? And I don't think I have heard the Tom Segura bit where he goes to the doctor.
5: Then he pulls my chart out of the slot, super dramatic, so that it makes a noise. He goes, I'm like, and he goes, wow. And I'm like, really? Wow. Is it full-blown AIDS? Like, why is it? Wow. And he goes, you weigh 245. And I go, like, yeah, like, I knew that. And he goes, you weighed 230 last time you were here. Not exactly what I would call weight loss. And I'm like, are we at a f***ing roast or something? Right? Like, what are you doing? Then he says, you know, you're the fattest patient I've seen all day. And I go, it's 9:30 in the morning. And he goes, still.
1: Anybody ever experienced that? That's got to be just for fun, right? Ain't no way a doctor said that to him.
3: That's too heavy-handed.
1: Impossible, right?
4: Although, if you listen to that bit, it goes on for another, like, several minutes where he's written in the notes of Tom Segura's medical notes, gay, ?
1: What?
4: He's like, what? You're married? To a woman? Yes.
1: Okay. Well, I don't know, but it's funny either way. If anybody's ever had the doctor say, you're the fattest patient I've seen today, 704-FEZ-3200.
4: I could picture my doctor telling me that.
1: That's crazy. All right. Well, I mean, if there is such a call, we're here for it. Meanwhile, we do have a nice batch of fun with golf audio that we're going to get to. Stuff out of context from the broadcast of golf that we point and giggle at like middle schoolers. And we'll hit that for you next.
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6: 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The Appalachian Fair kicks off Saturday at the Appalachian Fairgrounds in Gray. 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And Kane performs on the main stage at 8 p.m. The McKinney Center Fall Market is Saturday from 10 until 5 at 103 Franklin Avenue in Jonesboro. 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
1: The urgent care conversation has really expanded. We were just talking generally, and I said I had had some bad experiences, but I know not every urgent care experience is bad, but I appreciate those of you sharing yours.
2: Anytime I hear urgent care now, I think of the comedian. I can't think of his name, but he's just like, have y'all ever been to the urgent care? Like, there's no feeling of, you know, like, I'm better than you over there. It's like, oh, do you have $40? Well, let's put our heads together and knock out this head cold together, you know? He says, the nurse asked me how to spell Sudafed. And I'm like, well, I know y'all share space with T-Mobile, but I think you can figure this out, right?
1: You've pretty much nailed it. Yeah, that's a dude named Aaron Weber. He does, among other things, he does a podcast with Nate Bargatze, I believe. Yes, very funny and accurate.
3: You go to a doctor's office, they talk down to you, right? Diplomas on the wall. They're like, I went to school. I know everything. Urgent care is like, do you have $40? Let's figure this out together. We don't know any more than you, you know? Let's put our heads in a room and let's tackle this sinus infection as a team. And that's fun. There's camaraderie in an urgent care, you know? I don't know if anybody's qualified, and that's a rush. That's a fun way to spend a day. You know how you fill out all your info in the lobby on like a clipboard, and then they take you to another room and act like you never did that? So the nurse comes in, we're face to face, she's asking me questions. She goes, what are you in for? I said, my nose is clogged. She said, you been taking anything? I said, just Sudafed. And she goes, oh, can you spell that for me? I was like, Sudafed? I maybe could. I would like you to take a stab at it, though, right? Feels like something you should know. I know y'all share a lease with a T-Mobile store, but this feels like day one stuff, honestly. Look, I've been taking ibuprofen as well, so maybe I sounded that one out. You can write that down phonetically.
1: That's exactly it. That is perfect.
4: The
1: well
4: clipboard
1: done.
4: Thing is just spot on. Yeah, all that stuff you just filled out, let's ignore that.
1: It is always weird, but that happens everywhere. That happens at a regular doctor, too, where you answer all the questions, and then somebody else comes in who's not the doctor and asks you all the questions again. I'm like, what was the exercise for?
4: Have you ever done the pre-check-in where they send you an email and you fill out all that stuff? And you're like, what are we doing here? How many times am I going to give you the same information?
1: I will say I've had somebody actually, when I was checking in, go, oh, I see you filled out the thing ahead of time. I'm like, okay, now we're getting somewhere, because that's like so rare.
5: Maybe my doctors are really good. I feel like I'm having better experiences than you are.
1: Well, look at you. That's great. I'm happy for you.
4: I get so tired of your bragging. Everything in my life is perfect.
1: Well, my doctor knows how to spell Sudafed.
4: My gallbladder works.
1: Yeah, appreciate that. 704-FEZ-3200. Talkback button also available to you. Let's figure this out together.
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7: 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I'm Jacob Townsend. Tennessee's announced their smoky gray football uniforms for 2026, along with their first year back with Adidas. And it's in honor of the 100th anniversary of General Robert Neyland's first year as head coach of the Vols in 1926. It's a smoky gray uniform that includes a shoulder pad that's sort of in honor of the Neyland's blueprints of Neyland Stadium in 1948 in the reconstruction of Shields-Watkins Field, as well as also the helmets that's an homage to the leather helmets worn during the Neyland tenure as well, and it includes a logo from General Neyland on the left side of the front shoulder pad there for Tennessee. They will wear them on October 3rd against Auburn at Neyland Stadium. MLB scores from Thursday was the Braves getting back in the win column with a shutout on the road at the White Sox 2-0 in Chicago. It was the Cardinals winning in Cincinnati 10-9. NFL preseason scores last night, Raiders over the Texans in Houston 22-20. 49ers were on the road at the Chargers 41-17. That's WQT Sports on a Friday. I'm Jacob Townsend.
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10: Scattered showers and storms already moving in here on a Friday morning. Some heavy downpours, some gusty winds briefly, but certainly a good chance of rain this morning. We'll see an additional chance for rain redeveloping later in the afternoon. And into the evening, temperatures in the mid-80s, mid-60s tonight. The weekend will be a little bit quieter, although still a few scattered showers on Saturday, temperatures in the 80s. From Storm Team Low Weather, I'm meteorologist Jeremy Eisenzoff.
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0: on if they did some. 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
0: Yeah. Egg toss?
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1: Okay, people continuing to call and talk about their interesting experiences at different urgent cares.
2: Yeah, you guys are talking about urgent care. I used to work for this company that did random drug testing. I went into the urgent care and peed in the bottle, and afterwards the lady said, I'll get my results in 4 to 6 weeks. I said, ma'am, that's an instant result bottle. The results are popping up right now. She said, oh my God, I didn't know they did that. Pretty sure she needed drug testing.
1: That's exactly what I mean. And that's the bit from Aaron Weber where he's like, well, you got $40. We're going to put our heads together and we'll figure this out together. It's exactly that. I've seen that so many times. Again, probably some good ones out there. And we all make mistakes. We do it daily, all day long here on the Woody and Wilcox Show.
3: But we don't tell people 4 to 6 weeks.
1: I mean, I guess new technology comes along. You're offering it up. And you don't even know what it is. That is sort of troubling, I feel like. Anyway, 704-FEZ-3200, talk back button available. Anybody see the revelation that actor Rob Lowe made yesterday?
3: Has he finally admitted that he is a vampire and he doesn't age?
1: No, but it does have to do with his looks. He was on a podcast with Oprah the other day, and he revealed that he was bullied for his good looks. Which is a tough one to bring out into the forefront.
3: I've suffered the same thing.
4: I mean, bullied or given the business by his buddies?
1: No, bullied. I'm sure he's also given the business by his buddies, but here's the audio.
5: I wish that when I was younger, I was cute. What I actually was pretty. And that, as a boy, is not what you want to be. Mm. People called me all the time. I mean, I got that 24/7. I've always been in the like, never complain, never explain. I'm not going to revisit it. So people talk about me. So what? But the truth of it is, we know today that that stuff affects you.
1: Mm-hmm. Right. You get endless and endless amounts of women. That's how it affects you.
4: But as a 7-year-old, an 8-year-old, or in middle school, like you're not thinking that way.
1: And, right. You know. I mean, I think we all kind of understand what he's saying. I mean, I get it. But it is also hard to come out and say it's been so hard being flawlessly handsome or whatever the case may be.
3: Well, to his point, right, he was pretty, which is different than being good looking.
1: I guess so.
4: Or
1: I don't
4: cute
1: know.
4: As a kid, like he said.
3: Right.
4: Because we've seen those kids who, you know, are going to turn out to be gorgeous adults. They have like the natural coloring. And for boys, if it looks like, you know, your eyelashes are dark or it looks like you have makeup on almost, I could see other boys giving you
1: some comments about that. Well, I mean, other boys are going to give you comments about
4: everything.
1: Okay. It doesn't matter what you look like.
3: When I was running summer camps, there was this kid that came back multiple years and we called him the missing link because of his eyebrows and his dark eyelashes. Like, it was literally looked like he was wearing mascara and like two finger thick eyebrows for like an 8-year-old. You're like, I mean, yeah, I know things develop faster on certain people. This kid had the, you know, Brooke Shields eyebrows as an 8-year-old boy.
1: I've never thought about kids' eyebrows developing different.
3: Well, it was to the point where you're like, my God, look at his eyebrows. That kid's the missing link.
1: I mean, I knew guys in 8th grade who had to shave, and that was certainly a standout, right? When that one dude in your middle school has a beard, and you're like, what's going on over there?
3: Yeah.
1: But I don't remember him getting made fun of, or at least we never. That was not something that we did. Because, again, he was pulling all the ladies.
3: He was buying beer for everybody, so nobody made fun of him.
1: Because of his, and then his luxurious eyebrows. Buying, he goes into the liquor store, and they're like, wow, look at the eyebrows on this kid. How much vodka you want?
4: You must be of age. That's your eyebrows can tell.
1: So if anybody's listening right now who's just shockingly pretty, don't worry. It's all going to work out.
3: We feel your pain. We see you.
1: 704-FEZ-3200. 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
8: 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I'm Jacob Townsend. Tennessee's announced their smoky gray football uniforms for 2026, along with their first year back with Adidas. And it's in honor of the 100th anniversary of General Robert Neyland's first year as head coach of the Vols in 1926. It's a smoky gray uniform that includes a shoulder pad that's sort of in honor of the Neyland's blueprints of Neyland Stadium in 1948 in the reconstruction of Shields-Watkins Field, as well as also the helmets that's an homage to the leather helmets worn during the Neyland tenure as well. And it includes a logo from General Neyland on the left side of the front shoulder pad there for Tennessee. They will wear them on October 3rd against Auburn at Neyland Stadium. MLB scores from Thursday was the Braves getting back in the win column with a shutout on the road at the White Sox 2-0 in Chicago. It was the Cardinals winning in Cincinnati 10-9. NFL preseason scores last night, Raiders over the Texans in Houston 22-20. 49ers won on the road at the Chargers 41-17. That's WQT Sports on a Friday. I'm Jacob Townsend.
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11: Scattered showers and storms already moving in here on a Friday morning. Some heavy downpours, some gusty winds briefly, but certainly a good chance of rain this morning. We'll see an additional chance for rain redeveloping later in the afternoon and into the evening. Temperatures in the mid-80s, mid-60s tonight. The weekend will be a little bit quieter, although still a few scattered showers on Saturday. Temperatures in the 80s. From Storm Team Low Weather, I'm meteorologist Jeremy Eisenhoff.
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1: Earlier, we were talking about Rob Lowe telling Oprah something on a podcast that he'd never told anybody before.
2: I wish that when I was younger, I was cute. What I actually was pretty. And that, as a boy, is not what you want to be. People called me all the time. I mean, I got that 24/7. I've always been in the, like, never complain, never explain. I'm not going to revisit it. So people talk about me. So what? But the truth of it is, we know today that that stuff affects you.
1: So Rob Lowe's had a tough life making tens of millions of dollars and picking up women.
3: But people hurting you as a kid, that sticks with you, mm-hmm. even if you go on to make money.
1: It does. But it's one of those things that if you, you know, make it through those couple of years, and then life is going to be pretty damn awesome for you. So, but you're right. Of course, kids tease kids about all kinds of things, one way or the other. You're too hot. You're too ugly. You're short. You're whatever the case
3: may
1: be.
3: My hair.
1: I'm sorry?
3: Do you remember my hair? How I used to get teased about that? You remember what I was called?
1: Harry?
3: I don't know. What I would have preferred Harry. Pube head.
1: Well, how did I forget that?
3: I don't know.
1: Did you say that before?
3: Yes.
1: Huh.
3: You doing all right? I thought that was
4: I don't remember
3: thing.
4: That either. I'm going to stick up for Wilcox
3: really?
4: On that one. I would have remembered pube head.
1: I feel like we would have been calling you that a little bit more, and somebody else would have called in and called you pube head.
3: No, you guys loved it at the time. You did. Okay. And then I probably said that enough is enough, you know, off the air.
1: Interesting. Okay, sounds like we had fun with that.
3: Mm-hmm.
1: Huh. Okay, then there's this.
5: Yeah, on the other end of the spectrum, there used to be a girl in elementary school we picked on all the time and just said awful things to her and stuff. Said she looked like a turkey and everything because of her long neck. Well, fast forward to like 30-year class reunion, she walks in like 6-foot miniskirt. My buddy punches me in the arm and says, you know who that is? I said, I have no idea. He told me her name and I about fell out of my chair. So that was a transformation in the other direction. Went from hard to look at to wow.
1: Those are always the fun parts. We've only had one legitimate high school reunion that I went to, and it was the 5-year. Which, by the way, you're like, there was a 5-year high school reunion?
3: Yeah, there still was.
4: My graduating class had that. Okay. I didn't go because I was still in college.
1: Well, it's fascinating. The people who do make a transformation, it's always, that is one of the cool things about a high school reunion. And there was, and not just people getting hotter. I remember one dude who was like the shyest guy I'd ever known. And 5 years later at the high school reunion, he's like, hey, funny. And just complete 180 from what he had been in high school. And those things are always fascinating. And we never called him Turkey, and I didn't want to do him, but he had made a huge change.
3: Sure, what? He just started drinking.
1: I don't think he was drunk. This was early.
3: Okay. I don't know. He's like, he discovered alcohol.
4: Started doing drugs and sleeping around.
1: Maybe.
4: Wait, that's the end of Grease. Dang it.
1: I can't say that he wasn't doing those things, but I don't think so.
3: Okay.
4: We had one guy, Ben. I remember seeing the pictures of him. I'm like, who's that? Because I didn't go to the reunion. I've never been to any of them. And they're like, that's Ben. And he grew in the 5 years since he graduated. I think he grew over a foot taller than he was when he graduated. He was like a guy where you're like, well, you must have some sort of dwarfism. Like, he was that small. But then soon as he hit, you know, apparently freshman year of college, it started. And that's when his growth spurt hit. And you're like, oh, my God.
1: Did he also wear a mini skirt to the reunion?
4: Yeah. Okay. Very, very supple neck. Right,
1: well, that's certainly noteworthy as well. He had a supple neck?
4: Yeah.
1: Is that what you said?
4: We called him Turkey. Just gobble, gobble, gobble.
1: Okay. All right.
3: I don't like it. He doesn't like it if he's listening.
1: Have you gone to any high school reunions, Chelsea?
3: Yeah, I've been to a couple, but I feel like it's not as big of a deal in this day and age because of social media. You kind of are following along with your friends, keeping in touch that way.
1: You do follow along with your friends on social media, but it's the people that you don't. Like, I don't follow anybody. You know, there's plenty of people from my high school I don't follow on social media. Mm-hmm. So when they are the ones who make the transformation.
3: I went to my last one because I wanted some people to meet my husband, too.
1: Mistake.
3: No, that part was mistake. Good. But I just found that it was loud and it was difficult to talk to people. And I was like, I'd rather just make my own plans.
4: I don't go because I don't want people telling me how hot I am now.
1: That makes sense.
4: It's just too much.
1: Yeah, I can see that.
6: That's a bunch of bull-ass.
1: Well, it may be that too.
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8: 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I'm Jacob Townsend. Tennessee's announced their smoky gray football uniforms for 2026, along with their first year back with Adidas. And it's in honor of the 100th anniversary of General Robert Neyland's first year as head coach of the Vols in 1926. It's a smoky gray uniform that includes a shoulder pad that's sort of in honor of the Neyland's blueprints of Neyland Stadium in 1948 in the reconstruction of Shields-Watkins Field, as well as also the helmets that's an homage to the leather helmets worn during the Neyland tenure as well, and it includes a logo from General Neyland on the left side of the front shoulder pad there for Tennessee. They will wear them on October 3rd against Auburn at Neyland Stadium. MLB scores from Thursday was the Braves getting back in the win column with a shutout on the road at the White Sox 2-0 in Chicago. It was the Cardinals winning in Cincinnati 10-9. NFL preseason scores last night, Raiders over the Texans in Houston 22-20. 49ers were on the road at the Chargers 41-17. That's WQT Sports on a Friday. I'm Jacob Townsend.
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11: Scattered showers and storms already moving in here on a Friday morning. Some heavy downpours, some gusty winds briefly, but certainly a good chance of rain this morning. We'll see an additional chance for rain redeveloping later in the afternoon and into the evening. Temperatures in the mid-80s. Mid-60s tonight. The weekend will be a little bit quieter, although still a few scattered showers on Saturday. Temperatures in the 80s. From Storm Team Low Weather, I'm meteorologist Jeremy Eisenzoff.
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0: 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I don't remember. But so my mom is very well endowed, and
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5: They used to call me the Black Smurf because I'm black and I'm short. Very creative. I know.
4: Mm. Black Smurf. I mean, not the best. It's no pube head, though. I got to be honest with you. I'd rather be Black Smurf than pube head.
1: Richard sends an email. A guy I went to high school with was the first one I'd ever heard of who had a cancerous tumor on his testicle. Had to have it removed. And all I can remember is that his name became Davy One Nad. People used to sing Davy's Got One Nad to the tune of Janie's Got a Gun. This is what it was like in 90s high school. So vicious.
2: Who's the person that even told everybody your business that specifically?
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2: He said he had cancer. 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
2: High school boys are just full of jokes.
1: What other Aerosmith song was sung to you in high school?
4: Black Smurf is looking pretty damn good right now. I'm going to tell you that. 704-FEZ-3200. 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
7: Hey, this is Jerry George, and here's some of what's going on this week. 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
1: 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What a way to kick off a Friday morning on the Stairway to Heaven. Here's another good one. Molly Hatchet, it's the Whiskey Man. 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

0: That's the Rolling Stones and Jumpin' Jack Flash. 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Welcome to Friday morning. As we make our way through the 10 o'clock hour, it's Bud. And boy, have I got some good rock and roll coming up for you. Ozzy Osbourne, Pink Floyd, The Doors, ZZ Top, and a whole lot more just around the corner. Don't forget, top of the hour, 11 o'clock today. We've got yet another outstanding sweet deal for you. It's Marco's Pizza in Kingsport, 11 o'clock this morning, coming up in just a little bit. 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I had it for breakfast this morning. Outstanding. It's a Friday morning, and that's something to be excited about. So stick around. 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
2: 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You can get more information on the Freedom Hall in Johnson City events page at WQUT.com.

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7: Here on a Friday morning, some heavy downpours, some gusty winds briefly, but certainly a good chance of rain this morning. We'll see an additional chance for rain redeveloping later in the afternoon and into the evening. Temperatures in the mid-80s, mid-60s tonight. The weekend will be a little bit quieter, although still a few scattered showers on Saturday. Temperatures in the 80s. From Storm Team Low Weather, I'm meteorologist Jeremy Eisenzoff.
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That's Pink Floyd. As we wander through the 10 o'clock hour on this Friday morning with Bud, here's The Doors and Break On Through at Tri-Cities Classic Rock 101.5 WQUT.

0: Still saddened by the passing of Frank Beard from ZZ Top, but the rock and roll lives on. That's Gimme All Your Lovin' on this Rock and Roll Friday morning with Bud. 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
2: Hey, this is Jerry George, and here's some of what's going on this week. 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Rides and fair buildings open at 11 a.m. Bart Long's Clydesdales will be on the museum lawn from 11 a.m. until 10 p.m. The truck and tractor pool is in the Appalachian Arena beginning at 6. The Ms. Appalachian Fair pageant start at 7 p.m. on the museum stage. And Kane performs on the main stage at 8 p.m. The McKinney Center Fall Market is Saturday from 10 until 5 at 103 Franklin Avenue in Jonesboro. You can get more details on the Freedom Hall and Johnson City events page at WQUT.com.
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0: here on a Friday morning. Some heavy downpours, some gusty winds briefly, but certainly a good chance of rain this morning. We'll see an additional chance for rain redeveloping later in the afternoon and into the evening. Temperatures in the mid-80s, mid-60s tonight. The weekend will be a little bit quieter, although still a few scattered showers on Saturday. Temperatures in the 80s. From Storm Team Low Weather, I'm meteorologist Jeremy Eisenzoff.
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0: Rodgers and Bad Company. Outstanding. Feel like making love on a Friday morning of all things. Might as well have some fun going into the weekend. We got some good stuff coming up. Speaking of fun going into the weekend, The Who, U2, Bob Seger, the Silver Bullet Band, as we make our way towards the noontime hour in your classic rock lunch. Of course, we've got another block party weekend coming up for you this weekend. You can tune in for great big epic chunks of rock and roll from some of your favorites like Led Zeppelin and AC/DC and Pink Floyd and the Rolling Stones and Tom Petty and the Eagles and Van Halen and Guns N' Roses, Lynyrd Skynyrd, for heaven's sakes. It's a rock block weekend. It's coming up this weekend right here on WQUT.
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0: here on a Friday morning. Some heavy downpours, some gusty winds briefly, but certainly a good chance of rain this morning. We'll see an additional chance for rain redeveloping later in the afternoon and into the evening. Temperatures in the mid-80s, mid-60s tonight. The weekend will be a little bit quieter, although still a few scattered showers on Saturday. Temperatures in the 80s. From Storm Team Low Weather, I'm meteorologist Jeremy Eisenzoff.
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0: That's Loverboy begging and pleading. No, please, won't you turn me loose? On a rock and roll Friday morning with Bud, headed towards the noontime hour, your classic rock lunch, mere minutes away. Some great rock and roll from Rush and Molly Hatchet and Deep Purple coming up between now and then. A little bit later this afternoon, Buzz, oh, he's going to hit you with the good stuff. The 4 o'clock deep cut, but it's the Friday afternoon edition. And oh, that one's got teeth. Make sure you tune in for the 4 o'clock deep cut with Buzz later this afternoon right here on Tri-Cities Classic Rock, 101.5 WQUT.
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2: Hey, this is Jerry George, and here's some of what's going on this week. 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Rides and fair buildings open at 11 a.m. Bart Long's Clydesdales will be on the museum lawn from 11 a.m. until 10 p.m. The Truck and Tractor Pool is in the Appalachian Arena beginning at 6. The Ms. Appalachian Fair pageant start at 7 p.m. on the museum stage. And Kane performs on the main stage at 8 p.m. The McKinney Center Fall Market is Saturday from 10 until 5 at 103 Franklin Avenue in Jonesboro. 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

0: here on a Friday morning. Some heavy downpours, some gusty winds briefly, but certainly a good chance of rain this morning. We'll see an additional chance for rain redeveloping later in the afternoon and into the evening. Temperatures in the mid-80s, mid-60s tonight. The weekend will be a little bit quieter, although still a few scattered showers on Saturday. Temperatures in the 80s. From Storm Team Low Weather, I'm meteorologist Jeremy Eisenzoff.
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Here's Deep Purple, My Woman from Tokyo. 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

0: Here on a Friday morning, some heavy downpours, some gusty winds briefly, but certainly a good chance of rain this morning. We'll see an additional chance for rain redeveloping later in the afternoon and into the evening. Temperatures in the mid-80s, mid-60s tonight. The weekend will be a little bit quieter, although still a few scattered showers on Saturday. Temperatures in the 80s. From Storm Team Low Weather, I'm meteorologist Jeremy Eisenzoff.
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0: 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Congratulations to Michael Robinette. He's from Kingsport, and he's caller number 10, which means he gets that $25 gift card from Uptown Cheesesteak Company, as they have been our Classic Rock lunch all week long. 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
2: Hey, this is Jerry George, and here's some of what's going on this week. 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And Kane performs on the main stage at 8 p.m. The McKinney Center Fall Market is Saturday from 10 until 5 at 103 Franklin Avenue in Jonesboro. 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

0: here on a Friday morning. Some heavy downpours, some gusty winds briefly, but certainly a good chance of rain this morning. We'll see an additional chance for rain redeveloping later in the afternoon and into the evening. Temperatures in the mid-80s, mid-60s tonight. The weekend will be a little bit quieter, although still a few scattered showers on Saturday. Temperatures in the 80s. From Storm Team Low Weather, I'm meteorologist Jeremy Eisenzoff.
1: 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Riding the wind since 1937.

Jimi Hendrix. That's Purple Haze. 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That song always reminds me of Spanky, the guy who played the tuba in the Carson Newman Marching Band, who would play Purple Haze while we sat in the stands at Carson Newman football games. We won a championship that year, a national championship. Here's the Marshall Tucker Band, Take the Highway. 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

0: That's Journey with Separate Ways, Worlds Apart on a Rock and Roll Friday afternoon. Say it again, a Rock and Roll Friday afternoon. That's right, we're rolling into the weekend. Another block party weekend this weekend, all your favorites in great big chunks, so big you could stack them high. 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

0: Here on a Friday morning, some heavy downpours, some gusty winds briefly, but certainly a good chance of rain this morning. We'll see an additional chance for rain redeveloping later in the afternoon and into the evening. Temperatures in the mid-80s, mid-60s tonight. The weekend will be a little bit quieter, although still a few scattered showers on Saturday. Temperatures in the 80s. From Storm Team Low Weather, I'm meteorologist Jeremy Eisenzoff.
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Keep on rocking me, baby. That's a Stevie Guitar Miller Band as we make our way towards the 2 o'clock hour and fix to get rolling downhill on this Friday afternoon. How about some Van Halen right now? Tri-Cities Classic Rock, 101.5 WQUT.

0: AC/DC and Who Made Who. 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It's a Friday afternoon with Bud headed towards the 2 o'clock hour. Minutes from now, we'll be rolling downhill like we do. That's all right. We got a lot of rock and roll to fill up that downhill rolling. In fact, on sale right now over at the Sweet Deals. You've still got a chance, of course, at that Marco's Pizza if it hasn't sold out. I haven't checked it in a few minutes. But there's some other great deals as well. A Back Nine Golf in Johnson City, a $60 value for only $30. And Mulligan's Irish Pub, downtown Johnson City, a $50 value for $25. 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
2: 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And Kane performs on the main stage at 8 p.m. The McKinney Center Fall Market is Saturday from 10 until 5 at 103 Franklin Avenue in Jonesboro. 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
12: Here on a Friday morning, some heavy downpours, some gusty winds briefly, but certainly a good chance of rain this morning. We'll see an additional chance for rain redeveloping later in the afternoon and into the evening. Temperatures in the mid-80s, mid-60s tonight. The weekend will be a little bit quieter, although still a few scattered showers on Saturday. Temperatures in the 80s. From Storm Team Low Weather, I'm meteorologist Jeremy Eisenzoll.
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Riding the wind since 1937.

That's that double vision. Just remember, whenever you're seeing two of something, stare at the one in the middle. Here's the Charlie Daniels Band, and the South's going to do it again. 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

0: Billy Idol. It's a nice day for a white wedding on this rock and roll Friday afternoon. I'll tell you, Friday afternoon's a nice day for just about anything, right? Oh, it feels so good to be so close to the weekend. It's like when you're driving to the Myrtle Beach, right? Oh, we all go to the Myrtle Beach, don't we? And you glimpse your first glimpse of the ocean, right? You know what I'm talking about? That first time you see the twinkle off the ocean and you realize, holy cow, we actually made it. Well, here it is Friday. Look at all of that twinkling. And stick around for Queen and Aerosmith coming up. Plus some Janis Joplin, I think we're all going to enjoy. 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

0: Here on a Friday morning, some heavy downpours, some gusty winds briefly, but certainly a good chance of rain this morning. We'll see an additional chance for rain redeveloping later in the afternoon and into the evening. Temperatures in the mid-80s, mid-60s tonight. The weekend will be a little bit quieter, although still a few scattered showers on Saturday. Temperatures in the 80s. From Storm Team Low Weather, I'm meteorologist Jeremy Eisenzoff.
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0: That's Aerosmith back in the saddle again at Tri-Cities Classic Rock 101.5 WQUT. Here's what I've been looking forward to all hour. Janis Joplin, it's me and Bobby McGee at Tri-Cities Classic Rock 101.5 WQUT.
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0: That's Tom Petty, and I won't back down, but I will get up and get out of the way because it's pert near 3 o'clock and Buzz is coming up next. And he's got some real good stuff for you today. Your 4 o'clock deep cut, you know how that Friday one feels. It feels just a little bit different. Maybe it just means a little more. Anyway, that's coming up in the 4 o'clock hour, then your 5 o'clock traffic jam, the Friday edition, the one that gets you out of that place for the whole weekend. That's all coming up with Buzz. So make sure you stick around, and then he'll feed you straight into the loving arms of the Steve Gorman Rocks program, the Friday night edition to get you up to midnight and into the weekend proper. So make your plans to stay right here all weekend long with Tri-Cities Classic Rock, 1015 WQUT.
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2: Hey, this is Jerry George, and here's some of what's going on this week. 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The Appalachian Fair kicks off Saturday at the Appalachian Fairgrounds in Gray. Rides and fair buildings open at 11 a.m. Bart Long's Clydesdales will be on the museum lawn from 11 a.m. until 10 p.m. The Truck and Tractor Pool is in the Appalachian Arena beginning at 6. The Ms. Appalachian Fair pageant start at 7 p.m. on the museum stage. And Kane performs on the main stage at 8 p.m. The McKinney Center Fall Market is Saturday from 10 until 5 at 103 Franklin Avenue in Jonesboro. You can get more details on the Freedom Hall and Johnson City events page at WQUT.com.

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4: Here on a Friday morning, some heavy downpours, some gusty winds briefly, but certainly a good chance of rain this morning. We'll see an additional chance for rain redeveloping later in the afternoon and into the evening. Temperatures in the mid-80s, mid-60s tonight. The weekend will be a little bit quieter, although still a few scattered showers on Saturday. Temperatures in the 80s. From Storm Team Low Weather, I'm meteorologist Jeremy Eisenzahl.
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Riding the wind since 1937.

Smoke 'em if you got 'em. That is Pink Floyd, Have a Cigar. Happy Friday, man. Bring on the weekend. And we are rocking out on the J-O-B right here on QUT.

0: Tonight, 40% chance for those scattered showers and thunderstorms through the early evening, 65 overnight low. Tomorrow, partly cloudy, a 20% rain chance. High temperature at 84, 30% chance of a few scattered thunderstorms tomorrow night, 60 or low. And Sunday, partly cloudy, a beautiful day, look for a high at 82. Have a great weekend from Storm Team Live Viper 11 Weather. I'm Chief Meteorologist Mark Reynolds.
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0: 101.5 WQUT, the Tri-Cities Classic Rock. Joe Walsh all night long, and yes, it's Buzz. We've got a block party weekend on tap here on QUT. Jerry George will kick things off tomorrow morning. Misty Reed does have the weekend off, so yes, Jerry is on 6 a.m. till 12 noon tomorrow. Spend your Saturday morning with Jerry George here at QUT. Then the Captain John Patrick on the air at 12 noon up until 6 p.m. tomorrow. And then Shane is going to rock out on Saturday night. On Sunday, we've got Alice Cooper at 4 p.m., Flashback at 6 p.m., and the House of Hair hits the air at 10 o'clock. It's all right here on the weekend, QUT.
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0: Hey, it's Buzz, and I've got a special guest in the studio right now. John is here. John is with WJ's Bike Shop. 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You do some work too, don't you?
1: Oh, yeah.
0: Okay. 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
0: On motorcycles?
1: Yeah, mainly on Harley-Davidsons.
0: Mainly on the Harleys, but you've got some classics. Wait a minute now. You ride a...
1: 71 Shovel.
0: It's a 1971 Shovel. It's a really nice bike.
1: Yeah.
0: Well, John, you've got a big ride coming up on Saturday, September the 12th. Rolling Thunder, Tennessee Chapter 4, correct?
1: Yes, sir.
0: Tell me about it. What's going on?
1: Well, it's our Rees Across America ride, and we try to buy wreaths to put on all the graves in the VA cemetery. And with me and all the other organizations, or Rolling Thunder and all the other organizations, a lot of veterans organizations too, buy wreaths, and we place them on the graves on the VA in December.
0: I was going to ask you the date on that, because I had Deb from Freedom Hall in here last year. She's very involved in this.
1: Yeah, she is.
0: And so now you're trying to raise the money to pay for the wreaths.
1: Right. We raise money to pay for the wreaths. And in the past, we've got about half, a little better than half, the graves covered. So our goal is to cover all of them.
0: Yeah.
1: But each year, there's like 700 and some new graves added to it every year. So
0: right.
1: It makes it different. Difficult to do, but we're trying anyway.
0: You guys actually covered half last year?
1: Yeah.
0: Wow. Well,
1: us and all the different organizations that sell the wreaths.
0: So officially, it is the ride for the wreaths. Saturday, September the 12th. Registration at 11 a.m. Kickstands up at 12:30 p.m. Where does this get started at?
1: It starts at our shop, WJ's, on Wayfield Drive in Johnson City.
0: Nice.
1: And it ends there with a little cookout.
0: Okay, so you take off there, you come back, and you're going to have a great ride, right?
1: Yep.
0: Okay, tell me where you're going to go.
1: It's just going to be a scenic ride through the country with a Washington County police escort to try to keep everybody safe.
0: Good deal. $20 per rider, $10 per passenger?
1: Right. And the wreaths have gone up. They used to be $15 a piece. Now the wreaths are $17 a piece.
0: Oh.
1: So just if you ride, you get by one wreath. And if you got a passenger, you get to buy one and three quarter wreath.
0: That's really cool, though.
1: Yeah.
0: So if you ride, you will actually pay for at least one.
1: At least one wreath.
0: Wreath that will be on the grave of a fallen soldier.
1: Yes, at the VA.
0: Wow, that's really good stuff, man.
1: Yeah.
0: You going to have a band?
1: I don't think so. We're going to have a DJ.
0: Okay. No one told me about this. Oh,

0: It's not me. Come on, John. What's going on, man?
1: No, I'm just kidding. I'm just kidding. Yeah, so you'll have a DJ and a nice cookout after the ride at WJ's Bike Shop, again at 3318 Wayfield Drive, Johnson City, Tennessee.
2: Yes, sir.
1: And we've got the flyer for this event on our events page, John.
2: Oh, good.
1: So if you want to check that out, anybody wants to check that out and make sure you get on that bike and ride, again, on Saturday, September the 12th, the flyer is at WQUT.com on the events page. We all good?
2: We're good.
1: Thanks, John. Appreciate you, man.
2: All right. Thank you. Appreciate you.
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4: Hey, this is Jerry George, and here's some of what's going on this week. The Appalachian Fair Quack Track 2.62 mile walk run is Friday night to kick off their 100th anniversary celebration. 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Registration fees vary. The Appalachian Fair kicks off Saturday at the Appalachian Fairgrounds in Gray. Rides and fair buildings open at 11 a.m. Bart Long's Clydesdales will be on the museum lawn from 11 a.m. until 10 p.m. The truck and tractor pool is in the Appalachian Arena beginning at 6. The Ms. Appalachian Fair pageant start at 7 p.m. on the museum stage. And Kane performs on the main stage at 8 p.m. The McKinney Center Fall Market is Saturday from 10 until 5 at 103 Franklin Avenue in Jonesboro. You can get more details on the Freedom Hall and Johnson City events page at WQUT.com.
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6: 40% chance for those scattered showers and thunderstorms through the early evening, 65 overnight low. Tomorrow, partly cloudy, a 20% rain chance. High temperature at 84, 30% chance of a few scattered thunderstorms tomorrow night, 60 or low. And Sunday, partly cloudy, a beautiful day, look for a high at 82. Have a great weekend from Storm Team Live Viper 11 Weather. I'm Chief Meteorologist Mark Reynolds.
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101.5 WQUT, the Tri-Cities Classic Rock. Aerosmith and Sweet Emotion on a Friday. Yes, bring on the weekend. It's Buzz. And it's time for the Deep Cut. We do it every weekday at around 4 p.m. We dig into the QUT archives. We pull out a gem. We dust it off and we throw it on the air. And we hope that you like it. And if you don't, well, we'll have to try again on Monday. Make sure you're tuned in. On this date in 2022, police in Ohio raided the home of singer Afro Man, looking for evidence of kidnapping and drug trafficking. He was not charged. And he did use the surveillance footage in the video for his song Lemon Pound Cake. I've never heard it, but hey, I might check out that video. The search did damage his door, external gate, and security system, and cost about $20,000 to get everything fixed. During the raid, the officers also seized $5,000 in cash. The cash was returned. Afro Man says they clipped him for about $400. It could have been worse. And don't forget Afro Man in concert on Sunday, September the 6th. Tennessee Hills in Bristol, Tennessee. High on the hill with Afro Man. And tickets on sale right now. And no, we're not going to do Afro Man on the Deep Cut, man. Because on this date in 1976, the Stones, 10cc, Leonard Skinner, Todd Rundgren, Hot Tuna, and many more appeared at the Nebworth Festival in England. Tickets were only $4. Let's bring back the good old days. So let's do some Skinner on a Friday and celebrate the weekend with Whiskey Rock and Roller. Today's Deep Cut right here on QUT.

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0: 101.5 WQUT, the Tri-Cities Classic Rock, the Scorpions, and Rock You Like a Hurricane. Yes, it's Buzz. Happy Friday. We've got the Traffic Jam on the way. Going to wrap up your workday and get you home with a big set of back-to-back classic rock. And this morning, a new sweet deal went on sale. Marco's Pizza in Kingsport, Tennessee. You know, David came by and dropped off some pies the other day. And I didn't have a piece. I took a whole pie home. I stuck it in the fridge. And I got up the next morning. I grabbed a piece of pizza and a little breakfast. I took that first bite and I thought, wow, this pizza is amazing. Bud, do you have a comment on Marco's Pizza in Kingsport, Tennessee?
1: I had Marco's Pizza for breakfast this morning.
0: Did you?
1: There's still a couple of them left in the fridge here. The first thing I did when I got here was check the fridge. I'm like, there you go. There you go. Now, I know you're a cold pizza guy, and I can do cold pizza, but we got a microwave. So I nuked a couple of slices and took them to my desk, and boy, it was magnificent.
0: I love
1: it. In fact, it was magnifico.
0: I love a fresh hot pizza.
1: Sure.
0: With a cold beer.
1: Absolutely.
0: Okay, but I have no issue grabbing a slice out of the fridge first thing and just, you know, eating it right there.
1: Oh, sure. Yeah. I can do that just as well. But again, there's a microwave right there. And so, I was waiting on coffee, so.
0: Really? Wait, so pizza and coffee.
1: Pizza and coffee, why not?
0: All right. 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

0: tonight, 40% chance for those scattered showers and thunderstorms through the early evening, 65 year overnight low. Tomorrow, partly cloudy, a 20% rain chance. High temperature at 84, 30% chance of a few scattered thunderstorms tomorrow night, 60 year low. And Sunday, partly cloudy, a beautiful day, look for a high at 82. Have a great weekend from Storm Team Live Viper 11 Weather. I'm Chief Meteorologist Mark Reynolds.
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0: 101.5 WQUT, the Tri-Cities Classic Rock. Led Zeppelin. Love it. Trampled Underfoot from Physical Graffiti. Yes, it's Buzz. Bring on the weekend, man. 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
3: 40% chance for those scattered showers and thunderstorms through the early evening, 65 overnight low. Tomorrow, partly cloudy, a 20% rain chance. High temperature at 84, 30% chance of a few scattered thunderstorms tomorrow night, 60 or low. And Sunday, partly cloudy, a beautiful day, look for a high at 82. Have a great weekend from Storm Team Live Viper 11 Weather. I'm Chief Meteorologist Mark Reynolds.
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And yes, the traffic jam is on the air. 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We want to see you in a Kia.

0: For tonight, 40% chance for those scattered showers and thunderstorms through the early evening, 65 overnight low. Tomorrow, partly cloudy, a 20% rain chance. High temperature at 84, 30% chance of a few scattered thunderstorms tomorrow night, 60 or low. And Sunday, partly cloudy, a beautiful day, look for a high at 82. Have a great weekend from Storm Team Live Viper 11 Weather. I'm Chief Meteorologist Mark Reynolds.
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101.5 WQUT, the Tri-Cities Classic Rock, Van Halen, Running with the Devil. And yes, it's Buzz. Happy Friday. Man, we had a blast yesterday, or at least I did. My friend Charlie Hamill is here. Charlie is actually in Gatlinburg, Tennessee. Big, big rock show this weekend, tonight, tomorrow, and on Sunday. And, of course, Charlie was on the air with me yesterday. We had an on-air shred fest. And we had so much fun. This is a highlight from yesterday. Charlie on guitar doing some Van Halen.

0: 40% chance for those scattered showers and thunderstorms through the early evening. 65 over that low. Tomorrow, partly cloudy, a 20% rain chance. High temperature at 84. 30% chance of a few scattered thunderstorms tomorrow night. 60 or low. And Sunday, partly cloudy, a beautiful day. Look for a high at 82. Have a great weekend from Storm Team Live Viper 11 Weather. I'm Chief Meteorologist Mark Reynolds.
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0: 101.5 WQUT, the Tri-Cities Classic Rock, Guns N' Roses and Patience. And yes, it's Buzz. 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

0: 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Steve Gorman rocks next. 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
2: 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I help people make the smartest money decisions possible because let's face it, money's too important to wing it.

0: Tonight, 40% chance for those scattered showers and thunderstorms through the early evening, 65 overnight low. Tomorrow, partly cloudy, a 20% rain chance. High temperature at 84, 30% chance of a few scattered thunderstorms tomorrow night.
1: 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It's time to get your rock on with Steve Gorman and April Rose. It's Steve Gorman Rocks. Welcome to the show.
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3: There is no more Black Sabbath without Ozzy Osbourne in it. I find the man to be stupid, totally devoid of intelligence, an animal. I doubt very much that Ozzy could carry a tune if you put a radio in a suitcase and gave it to him in his hand.
2: Okay, Dio, maybe not that honest.